Alan, I was just actually like thinking about my $50, all I had to survive in Harlem. I was like, what's the point, you know?

0: Cause I gotta have faith. Ooh, I gotta have faith. Cause I gotta have faith, faith, faith. I gotta have faith, faith, faith.
1: Relax.

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1: Relax, vintage. 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